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Been injured in a wreck? Call Big Time Wayne and let them show you the Wayne Hardy difference. 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

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Well, guess what? We've got more. Details in minutes. Here's Macklemore with Kesha. It's Magic.

I was thinking about the band. I was thinking about the fans. We were underground, loading merch in that 12-passenger van in a small club in Minnesota. And the snow outside of First Ave. I just wanted my name in a star.

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0: 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Here's Ed Sheeran.
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